It's one, two, it's one, two, it's one, two, it's one, two, it's one, two, it's one, two, it's one, two, it's one, two, it's one, two, it's one, two, it's one, two, it's one, two, it's one, two, it's one, two, it's one, two, it's one, two, it's one, two, it's one, two, it's one, two, it's one, two, it's one, two, it's one, two, it's one, two, it's one, two, it's one, two, it's one, two, it's one, two, it's one, two, it's one, two, it's one, two, it's one, two, it's one, two, it's one, two, it's one, two, it's one, two, it's one, two, it's one, two, it's one, two, it's one, two, it's one, two, it's one, two, it's one, two, it's one, two, it's one, two, it's one, two, it's one, two, it's one, two, it's one, two, it's one, two, it's one, two, it's one, two, it's one, two, it's one, two, it's one, two, it's one, two, it's one, two, it's one, two, it's one, two, it's one, two, it's one, two, it's one, two, it's one, two, it's one, two,

this TV show for however long. Armstrong. No one coming along with a video call or a survey or a dick pic or a loud bang or a smell that comes up. You see, I'm afraid about my

0: here?
1: Good.
0: Bold. What?
1: Morrissey.
0: Oh. I think this is the Smiths.
2: On potato.

0: Rocket arm switch is on. Here comes the throttle. Circuit breakers in. We have separation.
1: Roger.
0: Inboard and outboard, they're on. We're coming forward with the side stick.
1: Well, looks good.
2: Roger. I've got a blowout. Neighbor 3.
1: Get your pitch to 0.
2: Pitch is out. I can't hold altitude.
0: Direction. Alpha hold is off. Prep selector is emergency.
2: Flight calm. I can't hold it. She's breaking up. She's breaking up.

0: astronaut, a man barely alive. Gentlemen, we can rebuild him. We have the technology. We have the capability to make the world's first bionic man.
1: Yes, do you have any drums in your house?

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Congratulations to all of you on being chosen. This is your first lesson, so you must listen carefully to what I have to say. What I'm about to teach you is Wu Fat Kung Fu, hundreds of years old and originally developed by masters in northern China. The most important thing is to remember that your physical power and your mind must come together. Only then will the skill and art blend and become as one. You'll gradually learn about yourself and others who are joining you. You'll also come to understand that your desires are useless in your new lives. Understand?

0: 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Whether physical, mental, or spiritual. In essence, Sajiva Mortem represents the blend of skill and supernatural force.
1: Sajiva Mortem is a fictional artifact.
0: And supernatural force. And supernatural force. A weapon meant for those who are precise, determined, and unfazed by the bow's rumored curse.

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1: Just like say, Mr. T, you know, for go on, so, you know, sir. I man just come for beg you a little job, you know.
0: You can't do operating work, sir?
1: Why, right now, I can't operate, but I will cooperate with you. I will do anything.
0: All right, I want to show you. See the bass button, yeah? Forward the bass there, sir.

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Watch the bass now. You hear the bass now, it sound wrong. So it's watch, just listen to the bass. You saw it make the girl them a wiggle them waist. Alright. Listen to the drum then. Them drum they will make it dumb in eye. 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
1: 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One wink, you are in jail.
0: My tongue is full of poison.

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That's not my business. I don't want to rule or conquer anyone. I should like to help everyone if possible. Jew, Gentile, black man, white. We all want to help one another. Human beings are like that. We want to live by each other's happiness, not by each other's misery. We don't want to hate and despise one another. In this world, there's room for everyone, and the good earth is rich and can provide for everyone. The way of life can be free and beautiful. And we have lost the way. Greed has poisoned men's souls, has barricaded the world with hate, has goose-stepped us into misery and bloodshed. We have developed speed, but we have shut ourselves in. Machinery that gives abundance has left us in want. Our knowledge has made us cynical, our cleverness hard and unkind. We think too much and feel too little. More than machinery, we need humanity. More than cleverness, we need kindness and gentleness. Without these qualities, life will be violent, and all will be lost. The aeroplane and the radio have brought us closer together. The very nature of these inventions cries out for the goodness in men, cries out for universal brotherhood, for the unity of us all. Even now, my voice is reaching millions throughout the world. Millions of despairing men, women, and little children, victims of a system that makes men torture and imprison innocent people. To those who can hear me, I say, do not despair. The misery that is now upon us is but the passing of greed, the bitterness of men who fear the way of human progress. The hate of men will pass, and dictators die, and the power they took from the people will return to the people. And so long as men die, liberty will never perish. Soldiers, don't give yourselves to brutes. Men who

machines and machine hearts. You are not machines. You are not cattle. You are men. You have the love of humanity in your hearts. You don't hate. Only the unloved hate. The unloved and the unnatural. Soldiers, don't fight for slavery. Fight for liberty. In the 17th chapter of St. Luke it is written, the kingdom of God is within man. Not one man nor a group of men, but in all men, in you. You, the people, have the power. The power to create machines. The power to create happiness. You, the people, have the power to make this life free and beautiful. To make this life a wonderful adventure. Then in the name of democracy, let us use that power. Let us all unite. Let us fight for a new world. A decent world that will give men a chance to work, that will give youth a future and old age a security. By the promise of these things, brutes have risen to power, but they lie. They do not fulfill that promise. They never will. Dictators free themselves, but they enslave the people. Now let us fight to fulfill that promise. Let us fight to free.

not my business. I don't want to rule or conquer anyone. I should like to help everyone if possible. Jew, Gentile, black man, white. We all want to help one another. Human beings are like men. We want to live by each other's happiness, not by each other's misery. We don't want to hate and despise one another.

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